Getting crazy with the Cannibals on a Sunday night. Ray Michaels checking in with you, all set to get through the nighttime with a lot of great songs. Let me light your candle, the Black Crowes.

0: sharing secrets with the robotics on the Classic Hits Station Sunday night with Ray Michaels on your radio. Good to have you along today, and happy holiday weekend to you. I really hope you've got tomorrow off. That would be great. Make it an extra long weekend, whether you work tomorrow or not. We're going to make Sunday night fun with lots of great music, pop and rock and super soul for you all the way through the evening hours. Keep it right here. And we'll continue with you too, the Eagles, Lenny Kravitz, and more coming up.
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10: Lows level off around 62. Tonight, under clear skies, winds out of the northeast, 5 to 10 miles per hour. Lots of sunshine. Tomorrow, highs level off around 85. Lows level off around 63. Tomorrow night, partly cloudy skies.
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Rock It Out, Lenny Kravitz, the classic hit station on this long holiday weekend. I'm Ray Michaels. Today, the 6th day of September. Tomorrow is Labor Day, the 7th. And maybe, hopefully, you got that day off tomorrow. Want to say happy birthday to a true legend of rock and roll music from Pink Floyd, Roger Waters. Turns 83 today. 83 trips around the sun for Roger. And happy birthday to him. Macy Gray has a birthday. She's a rhythm and blues singer. She's 59 today. Country singer Mark Chestnut is 63. You might remember his cover of Aerosmith's I Don't Want to Miss a Thing. That's the guy. A guy named Pal Waktar. Waktar, I think is how you say it. He's, he's not from around here. But he was part of that group, A-ha. Remember them? In Take On Me? It's A-ha. Or is it A-ha? I'm not sure. Happy birthday to Pal. Jeff Foxworthy has a birthday today. He wrote his first redneck joke way back in 1987. He's 68 today. Remember the movie Police Academy? The guy that made all the funny sounds with his mouth? Michael Winslow. He's 68. Jane Curtin. She's a comedy legend from Saturday Night Live, Third Rock from the Sun, and others. She's 79 today. And happy birthday to actress Swoozy Kurtz. She turns 82. Fun name to say. Sounds like Elmer Fudd. Be quiet. It's Swoozy Kurtz.

0: You too on the Classic Hit Station. With or without you here on a Sunday night, good to be with you for sure. I'm Ray, and I'm going to line up another hour of great songs for our Sunday evening together. I got something from, well, the ELO band coming up, Soft Cell, and we'll get some AC/DC on here, looking at some Blondie tunes. I'll pick one out for you, and it all gets underway coming up next, starting with Phil Collins.
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0: Getting our pearls in a jam here on a Sunday night. On the Classic Hit Station, I'm Ray. Tomorrow, the Labor Day holiday. Maybe you've got the day off tomorrow. If so, well, hey, a reason to stay up late tonight and hang out and sing along with these great tunes. I'm lining up more of them coming up with Boston Bon Jovi, and we'll visit with the Wizard of Boz, Skaggs, all on the way next.
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8: Here's your Classic Hits 96.7 forecast. Lows level off around 62. Tonight, under clear skies, northeasterly winds 5 to 10 miles per hour. High temperatures reach up to 85. Tomorrow, sunshine mixed with clouds at times. Lows level off around 63. Tomorrow night, partly cloudy skies. In the Classic Hits 96.7 Weather Center, I'm meteorologist Jennifer Wojcicki. Currently, 75.

0: got the Lido on Shuffle with Boss Gags on your classic hit station, Ray, on your radio here tonight, the 6th day of September, just underway with September. There's a post that's been on social media for about a week, and it's going viral. Someone says, quote, "It's kind of dumb that months are different lengths. 365 should be divided into five equal months of 73 days each. February, April, August, October, and December." Which seems nice and clean until you have a leap year. But anyway, millions of people saw this post, and it attracted 40,000 likes and comments. And what do you think? I bet you got a like or a comment for that. Yeah, well, I mean, some of the people that were commenting, someone said, "I prefer the Egyptian method, 12 even months of 30 days, and then a 5 or 6 day holiday festival to round it all out." Or how about living through a 73-day joggist would finish people? So I guess there's lots of ways to look at that, isn't there?
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Jeff Lynne and the Electric Light Orchestra and A Living Thing, A Terrible Thing to Lose. I'm Ray. It's Sunday night, and I've got a whole hour of great tunes to play. Here's one from Soft Cell.

0: Rock and roll from Billy Idol on a Sunday night at the Cradles of Rockin'. You know the story. I'm Ray. It's good to have you along. Hope the weekend's going great for you. And maybe, just maybe, you might have an extra day this weekend to celebrate. Tomorrow is Labor Day. So why not stay up late and dig the tunes? I got plenty for you this hour from AC/DC, Blondie, Stone Temple Pilots, and more all coming up.
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7: Here's your Classic Hits 96.7 forecast. Lows level off around 62. Tonight, under clear skies, northeasterly winds 5 to 10 miles per hour. High temperatures reach up to 85. Tomorrow, sunshine mixed with clouds at times. Lows level off around 63. Tomorrow night, partly cloudy skies. In the Classic Hits 96.7 Weather Center, I'm meteorologist Jennifer Wojcicki. Right now, it's 73 degrees.
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0: Stone Temple Pilots, an interstate love song here on a Sunday night. Irresistible rock and roll on your radio. Got Bob Seger coming up here, and we'll get the Romantics on and play The Cure, Fleetwood Mac, Men at Work, and a whole lot more. All part of another hour of classic hits next.
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Dusty Perry and the band from the City by the Bay, Journey. With Who's Crying Now, Ray and Michaels on your radio, just underway with another hour of classic hits on a Sunday night. Here's Alanis Morissette.

0: Then Fry cranking up the heat here on a Sunday night, playing those classic hits you love all weekend long. I'm Ray Michaels. You know, it's been over four decades since Kevin Bacon starred in that movie Footloose. Yeah, long time ago. But he still doesn't like to be told when and where he can dance. That's why he's celebrating the state of New York's lifting restrictions on people dancing in bars and restaurants. Yeah, until recently, the state liquor authority required applicants to have a special license if their establishment allowed dancing. Wow, what a bunch of prudes. Anyway, the governor of New York teamed up with Kevin Bacon to announce that New Yorkers can now finally cut loose because they have, quote, eliminated outdated restrictions on dancing. Well, good for them. Welcome to the new millennium. Got more classic hits for your holiday weekend coming up next, some of which you can dance to. Stand by. We'll keep them rolling for you. On the way.
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7: Here's your Classic Hits 96.7 forecast. Lows level off around 62. Tonight, under clear skies, northeasterly winds 5 to 10 miles per hour. High temperatures reach up to 85. Tomorrow, sunshine mixed with clouds at times. Lows level off around 63. Tomorrow night, partly cloudy skies. In the Classic Hits 96.7 Weather Center, I'm meteorologist Jennifer Wojcicki. Currently, it's 72 degrees.

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throwing it all away, Phil Collins and Genesis. Bob Worthington here and taking you through the wee hours. And please be careful, no texting and driving and no drinking and driving. Here's the Talking Heads. Hey!

0: Hope you're having the time of your life. Good riddance, Green Day. Bob Worthington here, and more great music from Where That Came From. The lyrical luminaries lined up like Donny Iris, that other band from Boston, Aerosmith, and a whole bunch more.
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10: Here's your classic hits 96.7 forecast. Lows dip down to about 65 overnight under clear skies, northeasterly winds, 5 to 10 miles per hour. A mix of clouds and sun. Monday, high temperatures reach up to 85. Partly cloudy skies.

0: Monday night, lows level off around 63. Dry Tuesday and Wednesday under mainly clear skies with highs in the upper 80s. In the classic hits, 96.7 Weather Center. I'm meteorologist Paul Trombley. Right now, 71.
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That other band from Boston, Beantown, Aerosmith, and Walk This Way. I'm Bob Worthington. That famous phone number, if you dare to dial, from Tommy Two Tone on the way. Goo Goo Dolls, per your musical demand, waiting for you.

0: Goo Goo Dolls and Iris. Playing that for Eileen, hitting us up on the studio line for that one. And more from where that came from. How about some summer music from 1972 from the fabulous Hollies. Also Bon Jovi and much more lined up.
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The short cure for what ails you. It's feeling better already, are we? It's Bon Jovi, Bad Medicine, Bob Worthington here, and more great music near throughout your weekend. Consider us your weekend soundtrack. Oh, here we are, learning to fly. You never stop learning, you know. These are the Foo Fighters.

0: The boss man, Bruce Springsteen, born in the U.S. of A. Hey, Bob Worthington here. More great music for you on the other side, including Billy Idol, Blind Melon, and much, much more.
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11: Here's your classic hits 96.7 forecast. Lows dip down to about 65 overnight under clear skies, northeasterly winds, 5 to 10 miles per hour. A mix of clouds and sun. Monday, high temperatures reach up to 85. Partly cloudy skies. Monday night, lows level off around 63. Dry Tuesday and Wednesday under mainly clear skies with highs in the upper 80s. In the Classic Hits 96.7 Weather Center, I'm meteorologist Paul Trombley. Right now, 70.

0: 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Always great to hear from you. Also saying hi to Angela. Very happy birthday to you. Wanted to let me know and mention her on the air. Give you a good nice shout out there. Hope you're enjoying your birthday weekend. Also saying hi to Kim listening in. We appreciate you.
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Here's one of them. Everybody Wants to Rule the World, Tears for Fears.

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0: Head over feet, Alanis Morissette. I'm Bob Worthington. Consider us your weekend soundtrack and tell a friend or two about us. We appreciate you.
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9: Here's your classic hits 96.7 forecast. Lows dip down to about 65 overnight under clear skies, northeasterly winds, 5 to 10 miles per hour. A mix of clouds and sun. Monday, high temperatures reach up to 85. Partly cloudy skies. Monday night, lows level off around 63. Dry Tuesday and Wednesday under mainly clear skies with highs in the upper 80s. In the classic hits 96.7 Weather Center, I'm meteorologist Paul Trombley. Right now, it's 68 degrees.

0: John Paul, George, Ringo, and Billy. Billy Preston, also known as the Fifth Beatle, playing the keyboards, and he played him so well on that one.
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0: Baby, hold on. Eddie Money. Bob Worthington here, taking you through the weekend. Consider us your weekend soundtrack. And please, if you're out and about driving, no texting and driving and no drinking and driving. Stay safe.
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2: 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We'll be right back.

0: That other band from Boston, Aerosmith, do some crying, and I'd be lying and I'd be dying if I was crying. It's more great music on the other side, 38 Special with a Jim Peterik penned hit, and Supertramp, a super band, super group, super album, title track from the album Breakfast in America, next.
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6: Here's your classic hits 96.7 forecast. Lows dip down to about 65 overnight under clear skies. Winds out of the northeast, 5 to 10 miles per hour. Daytime highs approaching 85 Monday, mainly clear skies. Lows dip down to about 64 Monday night, mainly clear skies. Dry Tuesday and Wednesday under mainly sunny skies with highs in the upper 80s. In the classic hits 96.7 Weather Center, I'm meteorologist Paul Trombley. Right now, it's 66 degrees.
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0: Well, enough songs about the winners. You got to throw in a loser every now and then. A song self-titled The Loser, and it's Beck. Stick around. More great music on the other side. Rockin' Robert Palmer and also the Guess Who. Their biggest, baddest, and best is next.
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0: Saying hi to Jackie, who remembers the show I did back in the 80s and the early 1990s called Solid Gold Saturday Night. Thanks so much for remembering, Jackie. Appreciate that. And thanks for checking in at bobworthington.com, our website. 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
3: Here's your classic hits 96.7 forecast. Lows dip down to about 65 overnight under clear skies. Winds out of the northeast, 5 to 10 miles per hour. Daytime highs approaching 85 Monday, mainly clear skies. Lows dip down to about 64 Monday night, mainly clear skies. Dry Tuesday and Wednesday under mainly sunny skies with highs in the upper 80s. In the Classic Hits 96.7 Weather Center, I'm meteorologist Paul Trombley. Currently 65.

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0: Our creature feature song, It's Eyes Without a Face, Billy Idol. 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

Maybe enjoying a first or second cup of coffee with us. Hey, you're up early. 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Not a bad idea. Staying in shape. Here's Whitesnake and David Coverdale singing lead.

0: Three Doors Down and Kryptonite. I'm Bob Worthington. Stick around. More great music near throughout your long Labor Day weekend. John Paul George and Ringo forthcoming, and Dire Straits for the class of 1986.
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4: Here's your Classic Hits 96.7 forecast. Daytime highs approaching 85 today under mainly sunny skies. Winds out of the east, 5 to 10 miles per hour. Lows level off around 64 tonight, mainly clear skies. Mainly clear skies tomorrow. Daytime highs approaching 87. Temperatures above average Wednesday and Thursday with highs in the upper 80s. Chance for storms Thursday. In the Classic Hits 96.7 Weather Center, I'm meteorologist Paul Trombley. Right now, it's 64 degrees.
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Saying hi to Freddie listening in. Also, Joanna and Tim on their 30th anniversary. Hey, congratulations, you lovebirds. Coming up, Foreigner, Jay Giles, and more.

0: Feels like the first time, or that first cup of coffee at least. And thanks for enjoying it with us and maybe grabbing a bagel or a donut. And good morning to you.
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8: Here's your classic hits 96.7 forecast. Daytime highs approaching 86 today. Under mainly clear skies, winds out of the east, 5 to 10 miles per hour. Mainly clear tonight, lows dip down to about 63. Daytime highs approaching 87 tomorrow, mainly sunny skies. Mainly clear Wednesday, with daytime highs approaching 89. 87, chance for storms Thursday. In a classic hits 96.7 Weather Center, I'm meteorologist Paul Frombly. Right now, 64.
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1: Fox News, I'm Deborah Valentine. At least five people killed when an Amazon cargo plane ran off the runway at Miami International Airport Sunday, striking several vehicles. Miami-Dade Fire Chief Ray Jadala.
2: What we found was a very complex situation here. As you may have seen or may have heard, the airplane did strike a couple of vehicles that required a couple of victims that were actually trapped in the vehicles.
1: Five others hurt, three reported in critical condition. The FAA is investigating. Hawaii bracing for Hurricane Lowell's arrival later today. It's currently a Category 3 hurricane. Fox Weather's Mike Seidel reports from Kauai, Hawaii.
3: We expect winds gusting over 50, maybe 60 miles an hour, basically tropical storm force conditions.
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4: Here's your classic hits 96.7 forecast. Daytime highs approaching 86 today. Under mainly clear skies, winds out of the east 5 to 10 miles per hour. Mainly clear tonight, lows dip down to about 63. Daytime highs approaching 87 tomorrow. Mainly sunny skies. Mainly clear Wednesday with daytime highs approaching 89. 87 chance for storms Thursday. In the Classic Hits 96.7 Weather Center, I'm meteorologist Paul Frobley. Right now, 64.

0: Well, happy Monday for some. The last day of a 3-day weekend. Kind of enjoy what you can before you got to hop in the car, or the camper, or the truck, and head on back, right? Or just enjoy the quiet because everybody is out of the neighborhood. Two ways of looking at it. I guess there's the quiet, too, that you may not have to go to work today. It is September 7th, and if your birthday is today, we want to be the first to say happy birthday to you on this Labor Day. If we missed you over the weekend, happy belated birthday to you. And, of course, for those celebrating an anniversary today or over the weekend, happy anniversary to you. All right, Celebrity Birthday Book is pinned open. Got a handful today. Gloria Gaynor, of course, she's saying I Will Survive, 83 for Gloria today. From SNL, comedian Leslie Jones, 59. Diane Farr from Numbers. Like that show, that's kind of cool, 57. Shannon Elizabeth, of course, in American Pie, 53 for her. And Oliver Hudson from Nashville is 50. All right, Georgia Satellite's on the way this morning. And Elton John kicking off another three in a row.
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0: Yeah, it's 96.7 forecast. Daytime highs approaching 86 today under mainly clear skies. Winds out of the east, 5 to 10 miles per hour. Mainly clear tonight. Lows dip down to about 63. Daytime highs approaching 87 tomorrow. Mainly sunny skies. Mainly clear Wednesday with daytime highs approaching 89. 87 chance for storms Thursday. In the Classic Hits 96.7 Weather Center, I'm meteorologist Paul Frobley. Right now, 64.
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0: Georgia Satellites, and keep your hands to yourself. Great lead-in for our first crazy study of the day this morning. I want to thank Patrick for sending these over. Radio Guy Jim on Facebook. New survey has found 40% of parents battle with their kids to get them to wash their hands. Yeah, you got boogs and all that kind of stuff on there. Keep those to yourself overall. Another new survey has found that 53% of U.S. adults believe that they spend too much time on their smartphone, a percentage that rises to 70% among the 18 to 29-year-olds. So 18 to 29-year-olds already know they spend too much time. Interesting. 45% of adults in this survey said they've tried to cut back on their smartphone usage in the last 12 months, and only about 25% of those who said they made that attempt actually did dial it back. Interesting on that. All right, one more for us this morning. A new poll has found that 86% of Americans are stressed about grocery costs. I guess in related news, ramen noodles have officially been declared a luxury item.
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4: In the newsroom, I'm Bo B. Craft. The London Utility Commission is warning residents about a man caught on doorbell camera going door to door pretending to be a Utility Commission employee. Officials say the man claims residents have a water leak and he needs to enter their homes and make repairs. They say that's not the procedure and legitimate utility employees will never ask to enter a home to check for a repair or leak. Residents are being urged not to let the person inside, provide any personal information, or make any payments. A 38-year-old East Bernstadt man wanted on an outstanding warrant was arrested Monday morning after allegedly fleeing from deputies. Laurel County Sheriff's Office says they were investigating a reported theft at the Dollar General when deputies received information about a possible suspect identified as Jonathan Coots riding a bicycle nearby. Coots reportedly abandoned the bike and ran through a field before deputies found him hiding in an outbuilding. He was then taken into custody without further incident and booked into the Laurel County Correctional Center. With news, I'm Bo B. Craft.
5: Here's your Classic Hits 96.7 forecast. Daytime highs approaching 86 today. Under mainly clear skies, winds out of the east, 5 to 10 miles per hour. Mainly clear tonight, lows dip down to about 63. Daytime highs approaching 87 tomorrow. Mainly sunny skies. Mainly clear Wednesday with daytime highs approaching 89. 87 chance for storms Thursday. In the Classic Hits 96.7 Weather Center, I'm meteorologist Paul Frobley. Right now, 64.

0: Smash Mouth, Walking on the Sun. Well, happy Monday. It's Chip. Well, did you watch college football this weekend? Oh, goodness. There were some crazy games. That Michigan game was pretty wild. The LSU game. That's about the two. That's two that I got a chance to watch a bunch of. I did get a chance to see the Apple Cup. That's where my Washington State Cougars usually lose to the Washington Huskies. And, yeah, that happened. Good game. Good game. You know, we don't have the bag of cash to throw at players like the bigger schools do, but still kind of fun. Hopefully your team did well this week, and I am excited. Football season is here. NFL going to be kicking off on Wednesday night. Seattle Seahawks hosting the New England Patriots rematch from the last Super Bowl.
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12: Here's your classic hits 96.7 forecast. Daytime highs approaching 86 today. Under mainly clear skies, winds out of the east, 5 to 10 miles per hour. Mainly clear tonight, lows dip down to about 63. Daytime highs approaching 87 tomorrow. Mainly sunny skies. Mainly clear Wednesday with daytime highs approaching 89. 87 chance for storms Thursday. In the classic hits 96.7 Weather Center, I'm meteorologist Paul Crombley. Right now, 64.
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1: News. I'm Sue Guzman. Investigators looking into the cause of a crash of an Amazon cargo plane that overran a runway in Miami International Airport Sunday, striking several cars. At least five are dead, five injured. Miami-Dade County Mayor Daniela Levine Cava.
2: My heart is with all of the families who were affected and to everyone who is grieving tonight. And we're also praying for the injured.
1: President Trump again asking the Supreme Court to crack down on mail-in ballots before the midterms.
3: The Trump administration is renewing its appeal to the Supreme Court to allow new restrictions on mail-in ballots. This comes just months before the key midterm elections. This is the third time the administration has asked the high court to intervene. The legal wrangling is happening even as states begin to send out mail-in ballots. Nearly one-third of U.S. voters vote by mail.
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5: The Lyon County Sheriff's Office is looking for suspects who have been stealing copper wire. Authorities say the telecommunications cable was recently taken by thieves near cell phone towers. AT&T has a tip line set up for the public to report wire theft, with a reward of up to $10,000 available. People have also stolen wire in Caldwell, Christian, Hopkins, Trigg, and Webster counties, according to officials. While the Kentucky football season is underway, it didn't feel much like fall to fans at Kroger Field on Saturday. Officials with the university say over 100 people who were at Saturday's game against Youngstown State were taken to area hospitals after suffering heat-related illness. School leaders did temporarily change stadium policy to allow sealed bottles of water to be brought in because of the expected heat, with temperatures up around 90 degrees by the time the game ended. The heat didn't seem to hinder the Wildcats on the field, however, as Kentucky beat the Penguins 45-13.
6: Winning is what's really fun, and so I was really happy for our guys. You know, after all the work they've done the last 8 months, a long fall camp, to go out there and reap the benefits of all their hard work.
5: UK head coach Will Stein. Next up for the Cats is a meeting against 13th-ranked Alabama. Kentucky has removed more than 318,000 deceased voters from its voter rolls since Secretary of State Michael Adams took office. That's according to the latest voter registration data released by Adams' office, which now brings the total number of voter registrations removed from the rolls since January of 2020 to just over 753,000. Republicans make up the largest share of Kentucky's registered electorate, with about 48% of the voters. Around 11% of the voters are registered under other political affiliations. I'm Joe Lincoln.
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9: In the newsroom, I'm Bo Beecraft. One person was injured Friday after two vehicles collided head-on near Ringgold Road and Rolling Green Acres in Somerset. The Somerset Fire Department says EMS transported the injured person to a hospital, though the extent of the injuries isn't currently known. Fire crews blocked traffic and secured the vehicles as debris and fluids were cleaned up from the crash scene. No additional details have been released. Well, a Laurel County Elementary School student is set to have his artwork distributed to voters across Kentucky. Riker Asher, who's a student at Bush Elementary, won Secretary of State Michael Adams' I Voted sticker contest with a design featuring a smiling sun, rolling pastures, and an outline of Kentucky. More than 3,500 ballots were cast at the Kentucky State Fair, and Riker's mother says he was shocked when he learned he'd won. Laurel County voters will receive Riker's sticker in November, while other counties can request them as well. With news, I'm Bo Beecraft.
10: Here's your Classic Hits 96.7 forecast. Daytime highs approaching 86 today. Under mainly clear skies, winds out of the east, 5 to 10 miles per hour. Mainly clear tonight, lows dip down to about 63. Daytime highs approaching 87 tomorrow, mainly sunny skies. Mainly clear Wednesday, with daytime highs approaching 89. 87, chance for storms Thursday. In the Classic Hits 96.7 Weather Center, I'm meteorologist Paul Frombly. Currently, it's 63 degrees.

0: Did you know we're supposed to look to a lobster sometime today to find out if winter is going to come a little bit early for us, or are we stuck with all this heat? I'm serious. I did not know this. Passy Pete of Belfast, Maine, is pulled from the bay. They bring him ashore. He chooses from two different scrolls. One of those will predict six more weeks of summer. The other's an early winter. Which one are you going for on this? Do you want more summer? Yeah, I like the summer. It's not the heat. You know, the early winter. Okay, either way. But, Passy Pete of Belfast, Maine. Going to have to do his thing a little bit later on today. Oh, oh, oh,
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11: Here's your classic hits 96.7 forecast. Daytime highs approaching 86 today. Under mainly clear skies, winds out of the east, 5 to 10 miles per hour. Mainly clear tonight, lows dip down to about 63. Daytime highs approaching 87 tomorrow. Mainly sunny skies. Mainly clear Wednesday with daytime highs approaching 89. 87 chance for storms Thursday. In a classic hits 96.7 weather center, I'm meteorologist Paul Probley. Currently, it's 63 degrees.
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0: Well, nobody won the Powerball or the Mega Millions over the weekend, so both numbers pretty close. 190 tonight for the Powerball, 193 if you are playing along with the Mega. How about this guy out of Michigan who cashes in on his can return money? Guy gets a $500,000 winning lottery ticket. And guy collects cans, and he bought himself a scratch-off ticket from a CVS. And after he had dinner, he scratched off the ticket, just started yelling and jumping up and down. Pretty crazy. He has now got $500,000 coming his way. He says he plans to pay off his house, take a vacation, and treat his friends to a nice dinner.
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4: Here's your classic hits 96.7 forecast. Daytime highs approaching 86 today under mainly clear skies. Winds out of the east 5 to 10 miles per hour. Mainly clear tonight. Lows dip down to about 63. Daytime highs approaching 87 tomorrow. Mainly sunny skies. Mainly clear Wednesday with daytime highs approaching 89. 87 chance for storms Thursday. In a classic hits 96.7 Weather Center, I'm meteorologist Paul Frobley. Currently, it's 63 degrees.

0: Well, thanks for hanging out with us on this Monday morning, Labor Day. It's Jim, another hour of the greatest classic hits of all time coming up, and we'll kick things off with Journey.
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9: Here's your classic hits 96.7 forecast. Daytime highs approaching 86 today. Under mainly clear skies, winds out of the east, 5 to 10 miles per hour. Mainly clear tonight, lows dip down to about 63. Daytime highs approaching 87 tomorrow. Mainly sunny skies. Mainly clear Wednesday with daytime highs approaching 89. 87 chance for storms Thursday. In the classic hits 96.7 Weather Center, I'm meteorologist Paul Frobley. Currently, it's 63 degrees.
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1: I'm Giam Jalosi. Federal investigators trying to determine what caused an Amazon cargo jet to barrel off a runway at Miami International Airport.
2: So the National Transportation Safety Board says it is sending a team to Miami. The cause of this crash is not yet clear, but according to officials, the Amazon-branded Boeing 767-300 cargo plane from San Juan, Puerto Rico, overran runway number 30 at the Miami International Airport around 2 p.m. yesterday, crashing and striking other vehicles.
1: Fox's Alex Hogan. At least five people were killed, five others hurt. People in Hawaii waking up to tropical storm warnings as Hurricane Lowell threatens dangerous surf.
2: Lowell right now is a Category 3. Winds are at 115. This is a weakening hurricane, so we have that on our side. But this was a Category 5 hurricane at one point.
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4: Louisville football is beginning its season on a down note. The Cardinals lost 41-38 to number 9 Ole Miss last night at Nissan Stadium in Nashville. Quarterback Lincoln Keenholz made his first career start, throwing for 307 yards and two touchdowns while rushing for 69 yards and another score in the losing effort. After the game, head coach Jeff Brohm said the team had its chances to win, but it has to move forward.
5: Did we show fight? Did we show grit? Did we play to the end? We were right there. Tooth and nail to the end. Yes. So I'm proud of our team for sticking together. We had some good moments. Some other moments weren't as good. Had some lulls in the action a little bit. And we picked some things up, found ways to make plays. But in the end, didn't make enough. I think when you play good football teams, it's not going to be smooth. Otherwise, you're going to blow the team out. So you try to win 51% of the plays to their 49 and barely win, and unfortunately they won 51%.
4: The Cardinals, now 0-1 on the season, will shift gears as they get set to host Villanova this Friday. Louisville Metro Police say at least one person is dead following a motorcycle crash near Pleasure Ridge Park Sunday evening. Aaron Ellis, a spokesperson for Louisville Metro Police, said authorities received a report of a crash just before 6:30 p.m. near Greenbelt Highway and Greenwood Road. Officers did not say how the crash happened or how many people were involved. Officials say a juvenile suspect is identified after a Cat in the Hat threat targeted Jessamine County schools last week. The Nicholasville Police Department reports the FBI is filing charges over the posts made on TikTok and other social media platforms. Similar threats featuring an unsettling photo of someone in a Cat in the Hat costume and vague messages such as, quote, "I'm coming," have also targeted other Kentucky school districts within the last couple weeks. I'm Joe Lincoln.
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9: Here's your classic hits 96.7 forecast. Sunshine mixed with clouds at times today, with daytime highs approaching 86. Easterly winds 5 to 10 miles per hour. Lows around 63 tonight, mainly clear skies. Highs level off around 87 tomorrow, mainly sunny skies. Daytime highs approaching 89 Wednesday, under mainly clear skies. 87 Thursday, chance of thunderstorms. In the classic hits 96.7 Weather Center, I'm meteorologist Paul Trombley. Right now, it's 64 degrees.

0: Creed and with arms wide open. All right, trivia time this morning. Let's do the who knew question of the day. New survey says that about 40% of us eat this when we're angry. We eat it when we're angry, not drinking, we're eating. So under half of us will eat this when we are angry. What do you think that it is? Think about that. We'll do three in a row that will include Kansas and Bruce Springsteen.
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5: Here's your classic hits 96.7 forecast. Sunshine mixed with clouds at times today, with daytime highs approaching 86. Easterly winds 5 to 10 miles per hour. Lows around 63 tonight, mainly clear skies. Highs level off around 87 tomorrow, mainly sunny skies. Daytime highs approaching 89 Wednesday, under mainly clear skies. 87 Thursday, chance of thunderstorms. In the classic hits 96.7 Weather Center, I'm meteorologist Paul Trombley. Right now, it's 64 degrees.
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0: All right, today's Who Knew question. They say about 40% of us are going to eat this when we're angry. What are we eating? Tacos? That's pretty good. Are we crunching ice? Maybe it's our blood pressure pills. Is that it? No, that number is probably more like 75% of us. What do you eat when you're angry? Skittles? Some candy? Reaching for some cookies? We're getting close yet. Sweets? Ice cream? 40% of people eat this when they're angry. I think maybe more. Maybe more would eat it if you actually had it in the freezer.
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5: Here's your classic hits 96.7 forecast. Sunshine mixed with clouds at times today, with daytime highs approaching 86. Easterly winds 5 to 10 miles per hour. Lows around 63 tonight, mainly clear skies. Highs level off around 87 tomorrow, mainly sunny skies. Daytime highs approaching 89 Wednesday, under mainly clear skies. 87 Thursday, chance of thunderstorms. In the classic hits 96.7 Weather Center, I'm meteorologist Paul Trombley. Currently, it's 66 degrees.

0: Well, hopefully you've had fun on this Labor Day weekend. Productive? Did you do anything? I got a couple of things done overall, but nice to spend some time with the wife and the dogs and just kind of hang out and relax. Back to work on a Monday. A lot of us hanging out. We appreciate you being with us today. And we got another big set of classic hits on the way. And we'll kick things off with Tears for Fears next.
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8: Here's your Classic Hits 96.7 forecast. Sunshine mixed with clouds at times today, with daytime highs approaching 86. Easterly winds 5 to 10 miles per hour. Lows around 63 tonight, mainly clear skies. Highs level off around 87 tomorrow, mainly sunny skies. Daytime highs approaching 89 Wednesday, under mainly clear skies. 87 Thursday, chance of thunderstorms. In the Classic Hits 96.7 Weather Center, I'm meteorologist Paul Trombley. Currently, it's 66 degrees.
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1: News. I'm Therese Crowley. Trapped in a cargo jet crash, the pilots and several drivers on the ground had to be extricated after a 21-air cargo jet flying for Amazon overshot runway 30 at Miami Airport during stormy weather, clipped the active highway, and crash-landed in an adjacent field. Difficult rescue amid leaking fuel for 200 fire crews.
2: Prime Air Flight 7598 overran the runway, and now we know that five people lost their lives and five others were injured.
1: Miami-Dade Mayor Danielle Levine-Cava, the NTSB investigating the 767-300 disaster and why the crew was unable to hit the runway landing zone, with the investigation likely causing continuing delays through this Labor Day Monday. At the largest county state fair, Canfield, Ohio, an armed man lunged at Ohio Democrat governor candidate Amy Acton, several people injured. 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
3: In the newsroom, I'm Bo Beecraft. A Science Hill man faces charges after an investigation into the alleged abuse of a one-year-old child. Pulaski County Sheriff's officials say 32-year-old Lucas Bradshaw was arrested Saturday at his home and charged with first-degree criminal abuse of a child 12 or younger and second-degree assault. The investigation began after the child's father contacted Pulaski 911 with concerns the child may have been assaulted while in Bradshaw's care. He remains in the Pulaski County Jail on a $75,000 cash bond. Well, two Laurel County Sheriff's Office K-9 teams recently completed specialized certification training in South Carolina. Special Deputy Tammy Elza and K-9 V-8, along with Detective Justin Taylor and K-9 Ash, attended the two-day seminar. Elza and V-8 won International Law Enforcement K-9 Trainer status and certification in firearms and shell casings detection. Taylor and Ash received additional training toward narcotics detection certification. Sheriff John Root says continued specialized training is an important part of the department's K-9 program. With news, I'm Bo Beecraft.
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0: Stumped up with pilots and plush. Did you take the family to the theater this weekend? Try to stay cool. Use their air conditioning for a while. We had a bunch of new movies that hit the theaters. By Any Means was one of those. Onslaught. What else did we have? The Tom and Jerry movie came out as well. Plus a couple of comebacks, I guess. The Nutty Professor, 30th anniversary. That was in theaters. Plus the 20th anniversary of Cars was in theaters. Got the final box office numbers here in hand. It was kind of a light weekend. I think we were all off doing something else. Let's see here. Number one movie was Spider-Man Brand New Day at $18 million. The Odyssey was at number two. Boy, just like last weekend. The Coyote versus Acme movie was three, By Any Means at four. And the Insidious movie was number four. Five this weekend.
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6: Here's your Classic Hits 96.7 forecast. Sunshine mixed with clouds at times today, with daytime highs approaching 86. Easterly winds 5 to 10 miles per hour. Lows around 63 tonight, mainly clear skies. Highs level off around 87 tomorrow, mainly sunny skies. Daytime highs approaching 89 Wednesday under mainly clear skies. 87 Thursday, chance of thunderstorms. In the Classic Hits 96.7 Weather Center, I'm meteorologist Paul Trombley. Right now, it's 70 degrees.

0: Joan Jett, the Blackhearts, and I Love Rock and Roll. Hope your Liberty weekend's gone well. I saw a post online Friday, and it said, be careful at such and such intersection because there was broken glass and a cooler and bottles of water and beer all over the intersection. Somebody lost the cooler out of the back of their truck. Oh, man. Hopefully they realized it before they got to the camping spot overall. Hopefully the sandwiches and all the other goodies weren't in there as well. But holy cow, that's kind of weird. I saw this too this weekend. They say that, you know, that everybody, we're not drinking as much. All right. So, you know, wineries are in trouble. You know, beer sales are down. But what is up? Non-alcoholic beer sales. This just came out saying that non-alcoholic beer, spirits, and wine in the United States up 14% in the last year. Pretty wild. So far, they say $235 million of the NA beer have been sold. I think back in the day, we called that near. Was that called near beer? But they've kind of changed the name. They say some things kind of helped out. Zero proof, 0%. You know, trying to, I don't know, gussy it up a little bit.
1: 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So I made a promise to her.
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0: Soul Asylum and Runaway Train. It's Jim, just about time for me to jam. Appreciate everybody who's hit the follow button on my Facebook page over the last couple of days. Radio Guy Jim is the page. Upper right-hand corner, I believe, is where they got the follow button. Just hit that and away we go. Of course, you come across crazy stuff online, you can send it over to us. You got videos or pictures of what you were doing over the weekend. I got a couple of car photos out in the shop working on the hot rod and my buddy's race car this weekend. Lot more pontificating of what to do sometimes than actually turning wrenches. But that's what you do sometimes. Whether you're tying, you know, fishing flies, or you're reloading, you know, ammo to go shooting, whatever it might be, just being together with friends and family over a holiday weekend or any weekend is 100% worth it. So enjoy the time if you've got it. Take the time and definitely spend a little time making phone calls to family. All right, hang tight. Another hour of the greatest classic hits of all time coming up. And we'll kick things off with Queen next. Have a good Monday.
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5: Here's your Classic Hits 96.7 forecast. Sunshine mixed with clouds at times today, with daytime highs approaching 86. Easterly winds 5 to 10 miles per hour. Lows around 63. Tonight, mainly clear skies. Highs level off around 87 tomorrow. Mainly sunny skies. Daytime highs approaching 89 Wednesday under mainly clear skies. 87 Thursday, chance of thunderstorms. In the Classic Hits 96.7 Weather Center, I'm meteorologist Paul Trombley. Currently, it's 72 degrees.

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1: Fox News, I'm Gianna Gelosi. NTSB officials in Miami expected to give an update after an Amazon cargo plane overran the runway at Miami International Airport yesterday.
2: Officials say around 2 p.m. yesterday, the Amazon-branded Boeing 767 cargo plane from San Juan, Puerto Rico, overshot the runway at Miami International Airport, crashing into several vehicles, killing at least five people.
1: That's Fox's Todd Pyro in Ohio. An armed man in custody after lunging at Democratic gubernatorial candidate Amy Acton at a campaign event, injuring multiple people in the process.
3: The communications director for her campaign explaining, quote, while attending the Canfield Fair, an armed individual lunged at Dr. Acton, injuring multiple people. Dr. Acton and Eric, her husband, are grateful for the swift and decisive action of law enforcement. And
1: Fox's Alex Hogan. 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

Yeah, rest in peace, the weird Frank Beard, iconic drummer of ZZ Top. Hope your weekend's going iconically. Is that a word? I'm Johnny Rock. What's happening?

0: Phil Collins going into the Rock and Roll Hall of Fame for a second time. He's already in there with Genesis, this time as a solo artist. Happy Labor Day, Johnny Rockin'. Gonna get to dancing next.
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5: Here's your classic hits 96.7 forecast. Sunshine mixed with clouds at times today, with daytime highs approaching 86. Easterly winds 5 to 10 miles per hour. Lows around 63 tonight, mainly clear skies. Highs level off around 87 tomorrow, mainly sunny skies. Daytime highs approaching 89 Wednesday, under mainly clear skies. 87 Thursday, chance of thunderstorms. In the classic hits 96.7 Weather Center, I'm meteorologist Paul Trombley.

0: The guys in Nickelback say they don't mind if you're talking smack about them. They figure if you're paying, they're playing. Johnny Rock, happy three-day weekend. Taking a journey next.
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0: Alex Van Halen, drummer for the band, just got knighted. Yeah, he was appointed a knight in the Order of the Netherlands Lion. He and his late brother Eddie are from there. What's happening, Johnny Rock on the weekend? Hope yours is spectacular.
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6: Here's your classic hits 96.7 forecast. Sunshine mixed with clouds at times today, with daytime highs approaching 86. Easterly winds 5 to 10 miles per hour. Lows around 63 tonight, mainly clear skies. Highs level off around 87 tomorrow, mainly sunny skies. Daytime highs approaching 89 Wednesday, under mainly clear skies. 87 Thursday, chance of thunderstorms. In the classic hits 96.7 Weather Center, I'm meteorologist Paul Trombley. Currently 75.

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1: Fox News. I'm Therese Crowley. Miami Airport roadway still closed this Labor Day Monday at the edge of runway 30 with a wreckage and investigation after a 21-air cargo jet came down. Several drivers and the 767 pilots had to be extricated.
2: Cause of the crash not yet clear. NTSB sending a team to Miami to try to figure it all out. Officials say around 2 p.m. yesterday, the Amazon-branded Boeing 767 cargo plane from San Juan, Puerto Rico, overshot the runway at Miami International Airport, crashing into several vehicles, killing at least five people.
1: Fox's Todd Pyros has at least three in a trauma center. Political violence hits Ohio's largest county fair. A gunman with brass knuckles lunged at Democrat governor candidate Amy Acton. Several people hurt in the scuffle. She was not. He's under arrest. America's listening to Fox News.
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0: So, how's your holiday weekend?
1: Yeah.
0: Oh, really? You got that? 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That's okay. 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
10: Here's your classic hits 96.7 forecast. Sunshine mixed with clouds at times today, with daytime highs approaching 86. Easterly winds 5 to 10 miles per hour. Lows around 63 tonight, mainly clear skies. Highs level off around 87 tomorrow, mainly sunny skies. Daytime highs approaching 89 Wednesday under mainly clear skies. 87 Thursday, chance of thunderstorms. In the Classic Hits 96.7 Weather Center, I'm meteorologist Paul Trombley. Right now, 77.

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0: Don Henley says he wrote that song after sitting in a Hollywood diner late at night and imagining all the stories of all the people having their ham and eggs at 2 a.m. Wow!
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14: Here's your classic hits 96.7 forecast. Sunshine mixed with clouds at times today, with daytime highs approaching 86. Easterly winds 5 to 10 miles per hour. Lows around 63 tonight, mainly clear skies. Highs level off around 87 tomorrow, mainly sunny skies. Daytime highs approaching 89 Wednesday under mainly clear skies. 87 Thursday, chance of thunderstorms. In the classic hits 96.7 Weather Center, I'm meteorologist Paul Trombley. Currently, it's 77 degrees.

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1: News, I'm DeAngelosi. An Amazon cargo plane overshot the runway upon arrival in Miami, killing at least five people.
2: Now, officials say the aircraft failed to stop, slamming into cars just off that runway, killing at least five people and injuring five others. Now, nearly 200 first responders were on scene, battling the flames while launching a massive search and rescue operation.
1: It's Fox's Dana Marie McNichol. The U.S. and Iran trading missile strikes as Iran says it's creating a new restricted zone around the Strait of Hormuz.
3: Iranian officials say they plan to put into effect an exclusion zone in the Strait of Hormuz to give them further control over ships that pass through the strait, but they don't give any details yet on how they plan to enforce that exclusion zone. This move by Iran comes after the U.S. hit three Iranian oil tankers on Saturday.
1: That's Fox's Steve Harrigan. 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
6: Here's your Classic Hits 96.7 forecast. Slight chance of rain showers this afternoon. Otherwise, sunshine mixed with clouds at times. Daytime highs approaching 85. Easterly winds 5 to 10 miles per hour. Slight chance of rain showers. Tonight, lows level off around 64. Mainly clear skies. In the Classic Hits 96.7 Weather Center, I'm meteorologist Jennifer Wojcicki. Currently 81.

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1: 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He just got done playing a couple of nights at soccer stadiums, like in London and Ireland, and you keep talking about the money. 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

0: 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They're on tour this summer, doing kind of a 90s revolution tour or something. They got a big harmonica player who isn't so big anymore. Yeah, he lost hundreds of pounds. Me, not so much. Johnny Rock, how you doing?
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3: Here's your Classic Hits 96.7 forecast. Slight chance of rain showers this afternoon. Otherwise, sunshine mixed with clouds at times. Daytime highs approaching 85. Easterly winds 5 to 10 miles per hour. Slight chance of rain showers. Tonight, lows level off around 64. Mainly clear skies. In the Classic Hits 96.7 Weather Center, I'm meteorologist Jennifer Wojcicki. Currently 81.

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2: News. I'm Therese Crowley. Iran threatens to impose new restrictions on the Strait of Hormuz without explaining how, after it tried to target U.S. warships and the U.S. lit up three of its oil tankers. Fox Lux's Tomlinson.
3: U.S. jets sent a warning to three Iranian oil tankers to evacuate their engine rooms and abandon ship, saying they will be destroyed. And that's what happened, seeing the ships riding high in the water, and they're most likely not carrying any oil as the naval blockade continues to strangle Iran's economy, though many Democrats say there's no end in sight to this conflict.
2: Sobering sight on a big air travel weekend. A wrecked 767 cargo plane lying just past the roadway at Miami Airport. After it overshot runway 30 in stormy weather and hit several vehicles Sunday afternoon. Five dead, five injured, three in the trauma unit as the NTSB investigates. 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

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So does Michael Stipe of REM. 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
9: Here's your classic hits 96.7 forecast. Slight chance of rain showers this afternoon. Otherwise, sunshine mixed with clouds at times. Daytime highs approaching 85. Easterly winds 5 to 10 miles per hour. Slight chance of rain showers tonight. Lows level off around 64. Mainly clear skies. In the Classic Hits 96.7 Weather Center, I'm meteorologist Jennifer Wojcicki. Currently, it's 82 degrees.

0: Third Eye Blind, they too are on the road this summer. Nice gig if you can still get it, I guess. 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

0: interesting thing this summer. How's your three-day week? Yeah, I know you wanted to get that done. Well, good on you. 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
8: Here's your Classic Hits 96.7 forecast. Slight chance of rain showers this afternoon. Otherwise, sunshine mixed with clouds at times. High temperatures reach up to 85. Winds out of the east, 5 to 10 miles per hour. Partly cloudy skies again. Tonight, slight chance of rain showers. Lows level off around 64. In the Classic Hits 96.7 Weather Center, I'm meteorologist Jennifer Wojcicki. Right now, it's 84 degrees.

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1: News. I'm Gianna Gelosi. New waves of strikes between the U.S. and Iran have oil prices swinging over the holiday weekend. U.S. forces sank an Iranian oil tanker after the regime claimed strikes on two military vessels. Iran's response:
2: Iran says it's going to create an exclusion zone in the Strait of Hormuz. They want to control what ships enter and leave the strait.
1: Fox's Steve Harrigan, AAA, reporting the national average for a gallon of regular is $4.15 today, a record high. Last year, we paid $3.19. There's sticker shock when it comes to air travel, too.
3: Traveling for Labor Day this year is a lot more expensive. AAA says domestic airfare is up from last year. It's averaging around $750 for a round trip. But if you're going to a top destination like Orlando or Boston, for example, airfare is up 20%.
1: That is Fox's Madison Scarpino in Atlanta. 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

0: 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They never called me back. Johnny Rock on the weekend, the holiday three-day thing, and I hope yours is outstanding.
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0: the line, they stab it with their steely knives, but they just can't kill the beast. Well, I guess Don Henley and the guys in Steely Dan weren't big fans of each other at the time. What's going on, Johnny Rock? Happy Labor Day.
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9: Here's your Classic Hits 96.7 forecast. Slight chance of rain showers this afternoon. Otherwise, sunshine mixed with clouds at times. High temperatures reach up to 86. East winds 5 to 10 miles per hour. Slight chance of rain showers tonight. Lows dip down to about 64. Partly cloudy skies. In the Classic Hits 96.7 Weather Center, I'm meteorologist Jennifer Wojcicki. Currently, it's 86 degrees.

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1: News. I'm Therese Crowley. A more costly capper to the summer this Labor Day weekend. Oil prices at $92 a barrel as Iran threatens to impose new restrictions on the Strait of Hormuz after the U.S. lit up three of its oil tankers. Labor Day gas prices at $4.15, just $3.19 last summer. And airline ticket prices up some 20% from last year with a round trip average $750. Today, Miami International still tops the FlightAware misery map with some 50 delays and cancellations, with a wrecked 767 cargo plane still lying just past the airport roadway after it overshot runway 30.
2: Now, officials say the aircraft failed to stop, slamming into cars just off that runway, killing at least five people and injuring five others. Now, nearly 200 first responders were on scene, battling the flames.
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0: Dave Matthews Band, they're going to be part of Farm Aid, as they always are, with Willie Nelson and Neil Young and John Mellencamp. They're kind of the co-hosts of the whole thing. And then you've got a lot of great artists who stop on by. I think it's in Virginia, is it not, this year? It'll be televised on CNN. It'll be on Saturday, September the 26th. Blondie, Pat Benatar coming up. Hope your Labor Day is going great.
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11: Here's your Classic Hits 96.7 forecast. Slight chance of rain showers this afternoon. Otherwise, sunshine mixed with clouds at times. High temperatures reach up to 86. East winds 5 to 10 miles per hour. Slight chance of rain showers tonight. Lows dip down to about 64. Partly cloudy skies. In the Classic Hits 96.7 Weather Center, I'm meteorologist Jennifer Vujicic.

0: 1980 and Pat Benatar. Hit me with your best shot, Rock and Roll Hall of Famer, along with her husband, Neil Giraldo, of course. And I'm Ken Cocker, and Labor Day, you might be wondering, when was it first celebrated? The answer to that is in 1882. When did it become an official national holiday? When it was signed into law by President Grover Alexander. That happened in 1894. Modern English, REM, coming up.
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0: We are playing you a maximum music on this Labor Day, and whether you're hanging out, leaning over the fence, hoping to be invited to your neighbor's party or whatever, we certainly appreciate you being on hand. We're going to play a great song from 1975 by War. On the way here in just a little bit.
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7: Here's your Classic Hits 96.7 forecast. Slight chance of rain showers this afternoon. Otherwise, sunshine mixed with clouds at times. High temperatures reach up to 86. East winds 5 to 10 miles per hour. Slight chance of rain showers tonight. Lows dip down to about 64. Partly cloudy skies. In the Classic Hits 96.7 Weather Center, I'm meteorologist Jennifer Wojcicki. Currently 86.

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1: Fox News, I'm Tom Graham. Federal investigators are on the ground at Miami International Airport after an Amazon cargo jet careened off the runway.
2: Officials say the aircraft failed to stop, slamming into cars, at least killing five people and injuring five others. The response was quick and complex. Nearly 200 first responders were on scene, battling flames while the aircraft's left engine was still running.
1: Fox's Dana Marie McNichol in South Florida. Hurricane Lowell is barreling closer to several western Hawaiian islands. Fox's Katie Byrne is in Kauai.
2: The worst impacts really likely for us later on to tonight into the overnight hours later on. And we aren't expecting a direct landfall, but we are expecting to see significant impacts.
1: Hurricane Lowell is packing winds at 115 miles per hour. That's a Category 3 storm. 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

I hate myself for loving you, Joan Jett and the Blackhearts. Joan, by the way, had to have surgery on her back the other day, so they're off tour for a little bit. And by the way, that particular song, Dolly Parton, the late Dolly Parton did a duet on with Joan, I Hate Myself for Loving You. Get a chance. Check it out. I think you'll like it. Here's the Goo Goo Dolls.

0: Tom Petty, Without the Heartbreakers, from the album, I believe, in 1989, Full Moon Fever, if I'm remembering correctly. And we're going to play some Sublime for you around the corner. Got some Yes coming up, too. We're the soundtrack for your Labor Day, playing you Maximum Music. Thanks so much for being here.
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10: Here's your Classic Hits 96.7 forecast. Partly cloudy skies tonight with a slight chance for showers. Lows dip down to about 64. Southeast winds 5 to 10 miles per hour. Daytime highs approaching 86. Tomorrow, sunshine mixed with clouds at times. Mainly clear skies. Tomorrow night, 64. In the Classic Hits 96.7 Weather Center, I'm meteorologist Jennifer Wojcicki. Right now, 85.

0: That is Santeria, and I'm Ken Cocker. Happy Labor Day. Well, Foreigner has announced an acoustic tour of Europe starting in April. No one would think. Now, that band, the reason they're called Foreigner is they were made up originally of people from Europe and from the United States. But you would assume if they do well with that acoustic tour in Europe, they'll bring it to the United States. Let's hope that happens. And a song by Foreigner is coming right up.
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0: That's Rio, Rock and Roll Hall of Famers, Duran. Duran, and I'm Ken Cocker with a great song by U2 off the album Unforgettable Fire, came out in 1984. That's coming your way right around the corner as we play you a Maximum Music on Labor Day weekend.
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13: Here's your Classic Hits 96.7 forecast. Partly cloudy skies tonight with a slight chance for showers. Lows dip down to about 64. Southeast winds 5 to 10 miles per hour. Daytime highs approaching 86. Tomorrow, sunshine mixed with clouds at times. Mainly clear skies. Tomorrow night, 64. In the Classic Hits 96.7 Weather Center, I'm meteorologist Jennifer Wojcicki. Right now, 85.

Got to be some kind of misunderstanding. As Genesis, and I'm Ken Cocker, Matchbox 20 in a bit. Huey Lewis suffers from Metieri's disease, so unable to hear pitch and tone, and he can't sing. However, he is able, with the help of medical science, to have regular conversations. That's certainly good news. It's Huey in the News from the middle 1980s and the power of love.

0: Matchbox 20. And push. It's surprising how many major league teams are off today. That was a traditional game when I was a kid. We used to go to holiday games, you know, 4th of July, Memorial Day, Labor Day. But several teams are off for today. They're winding down, less than 20 games to go in most cases, and then off to the playoffs in late September. And by the way, are you following along with the WNBA? Well, they're taking some time off before they resume their regular seasons for this FIBA tournament going on in Germany. Americans looking pretty good. Like to see them win that thing. Dan Hartman, Fleetwood Mac, coming up.
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6: Here's your Classic Hits 96.7 forecast. Partly cloudy skies tonight with a slight chance for showers. Lows dip down to about 64. Southeast winds 5 to 10 miles per hour. Daytime highs approaching 86. Tomorrow, sunshine mixed with clouds at times. Mainly clear skies. Tomorrow night, 64. In the Classic Hits 96.7 Weather Center, I'm meteorologist Jennifer Wojcicki. Currently, it's 84 degrees.

0: Third single from Rumors, Don't Stop. And speaking of rumors, they continue to circulate that maybe the surviving members of Fleetwood Mac may do something to honor the 50th anniversary of Rumors, which came out in February of 1977. Nothing official. I don't know whether they would do a tour at this point, but maybe one-off type concert thing. I don't know. Again, just pure speculation. Let's see if it happens. Def Leppard's coming your way in Toto 2. Happy Labor Day.
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0: Whoa. That is Toto and Hold the Line. I'm Ken Cocker. Journey going to give their final concert in right around Thanksgiving. I think it's Thanksgiving weekend in their hometown of San Francisco. Rumors circulating Jonathan Cain and Steve Perry are going to be there. Don't know for sure if that's going to happen. I wouldn't think Steve Perry, who has avoided all reunions, would be there for a full concert, but who knows? Maybe they'd call him on stage to sing one song or something. Again, this is pure speculation, but it would be kind of interesting to see. That's for sure.
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10: Here's your Classic Hits 96.7 forecast. Partly cloudy skies tonight with a slight chance for showers. Lows dip down to about 64. Southeast winds 5 to 10 miles per hour. Daytime highs approaching 86. Tomorrow, sunshine mixed with clouds at times. Mainly clear skies. Tomorrow night, 64. In the Classic Hits 96.7 Weather Center, I'm meteorologist Jennifer Wojcicki. Right now, 88.

little bit of Loverboy for you. We're going to play a Collective Soul here in just a little while, playing you a maximum of music on this holiday back to the 80s and one of the greatest voices ever, in my opinion. Annie Lennox with Eurythmics. Here comes that rain again.

0: Collective Soul and Shine. As Ken Cocker doing the cruise, thank you very much for being on hand. Hope your Labor Day is going good. I know Labor Days in the past, I used to hang over. I had a neighbor who had these big parties, and he would sometimes invite me and sometimes not. And sometimes I would lean over the fence sort of begging to be invited. But later on, he told me it wasn't anything against me. It's just that his wife had limited the amount of people, and it was mostly family or whatever. I didn't take offense, but I kind of did beg because he had the best food, I got to tell you. And he would never have domestic beer. He always had, from Molson from Canada or Dos Equis from Mexico or whatever. I digress. He was a wonderful neighbor, and I do stay in touch with him, although we're many miles away now. Pat Benatar is coming up, and George Michael, too.
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8: Here's your Classic Hits 96.7 forecast. Partly cloudy skies tonight with a slight chance for showers. Lows dip down to about 64. Southeast winds 5 to 10 miles per hour. Daytime highs approaching 86. Tomorrow, sunshine mixed with clouds at times. Mainly clear skies, tomorrow night, 64. In the Classic Hits 96.7 Weather Center, I'm meteorologist Jennifer Wojcicki. Right now, 84.

0: Because I gotta have faith. I gotta have faith. Because I gotta have faith. I gotta have faith.
1: George Michael, member of the Rock and Roll Hall of Fame, and Faith. This is Ken Cocker. We're going to get to a song by Donna Metrie from the 1990s coming up here in just a little bit.
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0: I said it was 1995, if I remember correctly. Delamitri and Run to Me. I'm Ken Cocker. If you ever wondered when was the first Labor Day, I'm here to tell you it was in 1882. And you might also be wondering, when was it an official holiday, a federal holiday in the U.S.? And that happened in 1894, when signed into law by President Grover Cleveland. We got the cars coming your way in just a bit.
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9: Here's your Classic Hits 96.7 forecast. Partly cloudy skies tonight with a slight chance for showers. Lows dip down to about 64. Southeast winds 5 to 10 miles per hour. Daytime highs approaching 86. Tomorrow, sunshine mixed with clouds at times. Mainly clear skies. Tomorrow night, 64. In the Classic Hits 96.7 Weather Center, I'm meteorologist Jennifer Wojcicki. Right now, 84.

0: There's a toe tapper for you. I always love that song. I like Boy George, too. He was pretty cool, I thought. Culture Club was a great band from the mostly popular in the early to mid 1980s. Karma Chameleon. Hey, speaking of the 1980s, here's a guy very, very popular, John Waite. In that decade, we'll hear from him momentarily, and some Aerosmith coming up as well.
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5: Here's your Classic Hits 96.7 forecast. Partly cloudy skies tonight with a slight chance for showers. Lows dip down to about 64. Southeast winds 5 to 10 miles per hour. Daytime highs approaching 86. Tomorrow, sunshine mixed with clouds at times. Mainly clear skies. Tomorrow night, 64. In the Classic Hits 96.7 Weather Center, I'm meteorologist Jennifer Wojcicki. 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

0: Aerosmith and Crazy. Well, they're retired now, except for Joe Perry, the guitarist. Joe is still out there touring with the Hollywood Vampires. That's a band, I think it's, I don't know if you call it led by, but it includes Alice Cooper and also Johnny Depp. We're going to play some Steppenwolf from the 60s, man. 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

0: 1984 was the year Kevin Bacon starred in Footloose, and that's Kenny Loggins. This is Ken Cocker, Mr. Mister's up around the corner. Thanks so much for spending part of your holiday with me, and you know what the good thing is about Labor Day coming to an end? Well, not many things, but one good thing is there's only a four-day work week ahead. Looking forward to that. Hang tough and be cool. We'll see you on Tuesday.
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8: Here's your Classic Hits 96.7 forecast. Partly cloudy skies tonight with a slight chance for showers. Lows dip down to about 64. Southeast winds 5 to 10 miles per hour. Daytime highs approaching 86. Tomorrow, sunshine mixed with clouds at times. Mainly clear skies. Tomorrow night, 64. In the Classic Hits 96.7 Weather Center, I'm meteorologist Jennifer Vujicki. Right now, 82.
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